half alive, unleashing the wolf. Before that, a little shipwreck coming from Catastrophe and Cure. And even before that, starting off 2 a.m., we had Uche Yara with Ring Ring. Good evening, good late night to everybody who just happens to be joining me a little bit after 2 a.m. Your man DJ JoJo, the one and only Nighthawk, here to give you some sound. Got a whole stack of tracks, some Ghostface Killah later on, some Almost Monday. I've also got the sounds of Andy Cork, got some Jay Gray and Keitra Nada in a little bit of a collaboration. But first, let's get into some sounds coming from Carita. This one's featuring Steve Appleton. This one's One More Dance.

to crush? Is it the music that's the rush? One more kiss before we know. One more dance before we go. I could stay forever in here. Yeah, I could stay forever in here. One more kiss before we know. One more dance before we go. One more dance before we go.

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One more kiss before we know. One more dance before we go. I could stay forever in here. Yeah, I could stay forever in here. One more kiss before we know.

That's my man, Mr. Dero, featuring Farina Miss with No Time to Waste. Before that, Telepop Music with Breathe. And even before that, Carlita with Steve Appleton with One More Dance. I know I said it wrong earlier in the show, so I'm correcting it. And for those of you that might have missed something that was played up here on FM Fia, check out the FM Fia player. It's there for you to find out what was played on any of your favorite shows up here on FM Fia. FM4.orf.at/live, and always stay in the know of that FM4 sound. Speaking of which, I'm going to be giving you the sounds of Ghostface Killah from the Wu-Tang Clan. That's coming up in just a little bit. But first, here's a little Joy Crooks and Denzel Curry. This one's called Painkiller. Stick around. Your man Joe got them sleepless sounds, baby.

Almost Monday with Better Late Than Never, and a little bit late because it's actually officially Tuesday. And on this day, Tuesday, September 29th, an epic moment in music happened. The rapper Jay-Z from Brooklyn released his album Hard Knock Life Volume 2. It capitulated him into global superstardom, and he took those unconventional hooks to dominate the charts of the 90s at that point in time. Big shout outs to Jay-Z for taking the unconventional route and now turning himself into a multi-business global mogul who actually is one of the founders behind Tidal, one of those streaming platforms that some of you might be familiar with right now. Speaking of unconventional music, we've got a little global collaboration, a little something with Cariel, Paco Amoroso, Pink Panthers, and Fred again. This one's Sexy Magic.

the next, the next, the next, the next, the next, the next, the next, the next, the next, the next, the next, the next, the next, the next, the next, the next, the next, the next, the next, the next, the next, the next, the next, the next, the next, the next, the next, the next, the next, the next, the next, the next, the next, the next, the next, the next, the next, the next, the next, the next, the next, the next, the next, the next, the next, the next, the next, the next, the next, the next, the next, the next, the next, the next, the next, the next, the next, the next, the next, the next, the next, the next, the next, the next, the next, the next, the next, the next, the next, the next, the next, the next, the next, the next, the next, the next, the next, the next, the next, the next, the next, the next, the next, the next, the next, the next, the next, the next, the next, the next, the next, the next, the next, the next, the next, the next, the next, the next, the next, the next, the next, the next, the next, the next, the next, the next, the next, the next, the next, the next, the next, the next, the next, the next, the next, the next, the next, the next, the next, the next, the next, the next, the next, the next, the next, the next,

0: Little Austrian homegrown sound coming from Andy Korg. That one was In This Place, and we are creeping up to 3 a.m. Coming up at 3, keep it locked right here on FM Fiat, folks, because we got What's Hot with the FM4 Hot List coming up at 3. And then at 4 a.m., we got the Rock Your Body a Little Something with FM4 Rocks coming up at 4 a.m. And then your man JoJo back at 5 a.m. going to spark it up and get you going for that early morning thing. No as Morgan Growland. In the meantime and in between time, still going to squeeze a couple tracks in here. Got a little Catronata and a Luna George, but right now here's Jay Gray and The Architect. This one's Bedbug. I'll see you at 5 a.m. for Morgan Growland, y'all. Peace.
1: Yeah, they like it when I do that. Yeah. You're not fly, your bedbug's a good night. Your time is up now, so good.

0: jetpack. 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Always with the gang like I'm Scooby-Doo. 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
1: Come like Mike Tyson with

A little sound coming from Boy Harsher with Jeans. Before that, some Austrian homegrown goodness courtesy of Ginga with Dancer. And even before that, starting off the early morning shift, we had Carly with Im Nachgang. Good morning, everybody. Good Morgengrauen. Welcome to Morgengrauen. It's your man, DJ JoJo, the one and only Nighthawk, who is now the early bird. Got that music between now and 6 in the morning, so stick around. Some Space Echo later on in the show, plus some Peggy Goo, some Coffee N, and right now going to jump in your ear with a little collaboration between Yeshi and Cameo Blush. This one's Linea Rosa.

in with a spoon's playing blackjack. Never too good at staying on track. Always one for the crash out, so that I never quite could run back. But even the smoke is the longest, feel the itch in the palm of my hand. Cash in a brand new plot twist, till then I'm in.

KVN with Risk It All. Before that, Free Kind with Bright Light. And even before that, Yeshi and Cameo Blush with Linnea Rosa. Gonna keep the music flowing. Let's talk more music. Got the sounds of Ennio in just a little bit. But right now, here's Hayden Arp with this one called Well Wisher, Wet Kisser.

all my people from Love Shack Records. And as I always say, Austrian people, support your local Austrian music. And if you want to find out more, Sound Park is your place for homegrown music. fm4.orf.at/soundpark. Right now, stepping outside of Austria for this one, coming from Gautier. This one's Good Morning Everything.

fashion designer turned producer turned DJ, a.k.a. Peggy Goo, with It Goes Like Na Na Na. Before that, we had The Sounds of Gaultier with Good Morning Everything. And speaking of mornings, it's about that time. Getting close to 6 in the morning, so it's about that time for you, man, Joe, to stretch the arms, stretch the legs. Gonna exit stage right, but not to worry. The morning show gonna get you started with your Tuesday the right way. They got that news, information, interactivity, and that FM4 sound that you know and love. I still got a little bit of Morgan Grauen left, so I'm going to give you some Frank Ocean in just a little bit. But right now, here's Hidden Gems with HMU. Y'all have a great Tuesday, and I am out of here.

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1: It's just gone 6 o'clock and it's time for the news headlines. Vienna hosts the Western Balkans Conference and President Zelensky warns of another Russian troop mobilization. Here's Shane O'Callaghan with the FM4 News.
2: Thanks, Emily. Austria's European Affairs Minister, Claudia Bauer, is hosting the Western Balkans Conference in Vienna today. The foreign and European affairs ministers from the six Western Balkans countries, Albania, Bosnia and Herzegovina, Kosovo, Montenegro, North Macedonia, and Serbia, will be in attendance. Minister Bauer said she wants to use the conference to send a clear message that the Western Balkans rapprochement with the EU must now deliver concrete progress. The lawyers of a Spanish pensioner whose eviction from her apartment last week triggered massive protests have said they've reached a deal with the company to allow her to move back in. Marie Carmen Abascal is 87 years old and has lived in her flat in Madrid for 70 years. The BBC's Danny Eberhardt has more.
3: For many across Spain, Marie Carmen Abascal's case crystallized anger over a wider housing crisis. She'd been unable to pay the massive rent increase demanded by the company that had bought the building. At first, it wanted to hike what she paid more than fivefold. Now, her lawyer says, she'll be allowed back in, paying rent similar to what she had been originally. Miss Abascal is currently in hospital, having been taken there to be treated for exhaustion. Her lawyer says she'll sign the deal when she feels better. Her supporters will hail it as a victory, but they're determined to continue their fight to prevent similar evictions and for more affordable housing.
2: Russia's President Vladimir Putin has signed a decree to increase the size of the Russian army by a further 15,000 soldiers. Earlier, the Ukrainian President Volodymyr Zelensky had warned of another mobilization by Moscow. Citing intelligence findings, Zelensky said Russia also planned to increasingly recruit foreigners and said North Korea is expected to send 10,000 more troops. The U.S. President Donald Trump has announced plans to build the largest steel mill in the country's history. The project is estimated to cost $15 billion and will be built in the Midwestern state of Iowa, one of the states with elections in November that could decide who controls the U.S. Senate. NPR's Deepa Shivaram reports.
4: Trump's announcement comes as Americans are souring on how they view Trump's handling of the economy. And with the midterm elections just a little over a month away, the president is running out of time to shift voters' perspectives. The steel plant is being built by Mesabi Metallics, a company based in Minnesota, though the plant will be constructed in Iowa. It's expected to produce 10 million tons of steel a year once it's fully built. The $15 billion investment marks the first mega steel plant to be built in the U.S. since the 1960s, according to the White House.
2: Now to the weather. Today's forecast is mostly sunny after some morning fog. As the day goes on, it'll be windy in the east while some cloud develops in the west. Highs are ranging from 19 to 27 degrees.
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7: Ja, 6:04, ihr seid die Ärgsten. Ihr könnt das, ihr macht das, was auch immer ihr vorhabt. Yes.

0: Häuser.
1: From one young musical talent to another, that was Luisa Schweig with Rotkreidenmund. And now we're going to talk about a new hero for fans of excellence in rock guitar playing. I'm going to talk to you about the 16-year-old Nini Royal.
2: Ja, die thailändische Teenagerin hat letzte Woche die Castingshow America's Got Talent gewonnen. Und damit hat sie auch gleich, beziehungsweise mit ihren Auftritten, Performances, gleich einige etablierte Rockmusiker beeindruckt.
1: Ja, including FM4's Reem Higazi, who now has more about this very new rockstar and what potentially lies ahead of her.
3: America has voted the AGT champion and the winner of $1 million is
4: Nini Royal. The 16-year-old's real name is Ratikarn Amloy, and she is from Phuket, Thailand. She made history by becoming the first Thai contestant to win America's Got Talent, or AGT. She's definitely got big-time guitar skills, powerful rock vocals, and melodic metal style. She has quickly gone from a local busker playing her music on the streets for passers-by to a global rock sensation.
5: Amazing. Like, I still don't forget that moment. That moment makes me happy, makes me proud of myself.
4: Rock stars and the music community reacted with major enthusiasm and endorsement. In fact, Linkin Park invited her to share the stage during the finale to perform The Emptiness Machine. Stadium rock giants Muse officially reposted her cover of their track Hysteria. And after Nini Royal performed Soundgarden's Black Hole Sun, she received a personal message of support from the late frontman Chris Cornell's wife, Vicky. Jack White from the White Stripes is also a new fan. Currently, Nini is a grade 12 student at the Kanjongkiet International School in Phuket, but she has big plans.
5: I'm planning to creating my own songs and then doing on tours, you know, all around the world. Yeah, because
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0: much as that underestimated me, you've come out the end of this well rested, I see. 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This is number one, and I've only just begun.
1: I'm a bilingual multilingualist with a silver tongue. 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

0: Disclosure featuring Fatoumata Diawara, 6:39 on this Tuesday morning. And they've played at the FM4 Frequency Festival. They've been in the FM4 charts. What possible accolades could an artist or band possibly want more? That's what I ask myself. Radio.
1: Und was ist die Antwort drauf?
0: Well, potentially releasing an album. Because that could be something that you know, kicks a career off pretty well. I'm talking about Radio Free Alice. They've been in the charts with their song Kick in the Shins for about 8 weeks now. Congratulations to them. And they've just released a new track called Crying With You. Mood, honestly, for a Tuesday morning at this time of day. And yeah, this is ahead of their debut album, which should be coming out pretty soon. So we thought, hey, let's give it a little listen. What do you think, Philip?
1: Falls ihr euch denkt, es ist 6:40 und ich würde gern weinen,
0: yeah,
1: hat ja auch was Befreiendes.
0: Yeah, you have 3 minutes and 34 seconds to just let it all out and then get ready for the day. Here we go.

0: Diese Sendung wurde präsentiert von Prefa, dem Dach, das jedes Unwetter zähmt. Prefa, stark wie ein Stier.
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2: Good morning, it's 7 o'clock and time for the news headlines. Austria hosts the West Balkans Conference and Russia launches renewed attacks on Kyiv. 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
3: Thanks, Emily. Austria's Minister for Europe, Claudia Bauer of the ÖVP, is hosting a Western Balkans conference today in Vienna with a focus on concrete progress towards EU accession. FM4's Astrid Nolte reports.
4: The Western Balkans conference will be attended by the Foreign and Europe Ministers of the Czech Republic and Slovakia, as well as the ministers and government officials of the six Western Balkan countries of Albania, Bosnia and Herzegovina, Kosovo, Montenegro, North Macedonia, and Serbia. Ahead of the meeting, Minister Bauer said there needed to be visible progress towards EU accession for those countries, and her aim was to send a clear political signal with today's gathering. The EU Commission is set to release its annual enlargement reports in October. Austria is a key advocate for the region's integration into the EU. Astrid Nolte, FM4 News.
3: The Ukrainian capital Kyiv has again come under Russian missile attacks. Ukraine's Air Force warned of incoming ballistic missiles early this morning, and journalists reported an attack involving drones and missiles. There was also a series of attacks on Kyiv yesterday in which two people were killed and another 24 injured, according to the mayor, Vitaly Klitschko. Russia's President Vladimir Putin has signed a decree to increase the size of the Russian army by a further 15,000 soldiers. Earlier, the Ukrainian President Volodymyr Zelensky had warned of another mobilization by Moscow. Citing intelligence findings, Zelensky said Russia also planned to increasingly recruit foreigners. He said North Korea, which already has thousands of troops in Russia, is expected to send 10,000 more. The French Prime Minister Sébastien Lecornu has warned that any escalation in student protests being held at high schools would be irresponsible. The demonstrations started last week in Paris and have spread to other cities. They were sparked by issues with the school system, such as overcrowded classes, a shortage of teachers, and heavy workloads. More from the BBC's Paddy Maguire.
5: Writing on social media, Mr. Lecornu cited reports of incidents involving fireworks, fires, and violence. The Interior Minister, Laura Nunez, said the protests were being hijacked. The union that defends the rights of students says it will call for a nationwide blockade on Tuesday. Unions representing teachers, hospital staff, and civil servants have also called for a day of walkouts to protest against low wages and working conditions.
3: Now to the weather. Today's forecast is mostly sunny after some morning fog. As the day goes on, it'll be windy in the east while some cloud develops in the west. Highs are ranging from 19 to 27 degrees.
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1: You ain't fucking with the CPT. Shout out to all my OGs. Thank you. Yeah.

0: Diese Sendung wurde präsentiert von Prefa, dem Dach, das jedes Unwetter zähmt. Prefa, stark wie ein Stier.
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2: It's just gone 8 o'clock and it's time for the news headlines. OpenAI scraps the release of its latest model over safety concerns and Malaysia starts sending refugees back to Myanmar despite warnings from rights groups. Here's Shane O'Callaghan with the FM4 news.
3: Thanks, Emily. The artificial intelligence company OpenAI says it's delaying the release of its new AI model due to security concerns raised by its researchers. It comes amid a broader push within the industry to slow down the development of increasingly autonomous systems until safety measures can catch up. The BBC's Maura Fogarty has more.
4: OpenAI's decision is the latest in a string of incidents involving cutting-edge artificial intelligence models going rogue. The U.S. company says the AI system had gone outside the confines of what it was allowed to do and did not communicate back to users accurately, including telling them the truth about what actions it took. The chief executives of OpenAI and Anthropic have recently been calling on the industry to slow down the development of the most advanced AI models after several incidents involving systems misbehaving, including one that accessed Australian government websites and systems without authorization.
3: The French Prime Minister, Sébastien Lecornu, has warned that any escalation in student protests being held at high schools would be irresponsible. The demonstrations, which started last week in Paris and spread to other cities, have involved students blockading their schools for days. They were sparked by issues within the school system, such as overcrowded classes, a shortage of teachers, and heavy workloads. Malaysia has begun repatriating around 1,500 Myanmar nationals, launching the first phase of a controversial return program. Civil society organizations have urged the Malaysian government to halt plans to send Rohingya refugees to Myanmar, citing severe risks of ongoing violence and forced conscription. Laura Westbrook reports.
5: According to reports, the group is the first of 5,000 Myanmar nationals that Malaysia says have agreed to be repatriated from detention centres. The migrants were expected to be processed before being transported to a nearby naval base and then taken to Myanmar by ship. Malaysia has around 190,000 refugees from Myanmar, including large numbers of Rohingya. Many of the Rohingya, a mostly Muslim group, escaped Myanmar during a brutal military crackdown in 2017.
3: Austria's European Affairs Minister, Claudia Bauer, is hosting the Western Balkans Conference today in Vienna with a focus on concrete progress towards EU accession. The foreign and European affairs ministers from the six Western Balkans countries, Albania, Bosnia and Herzegovina, Kosovo, Montenegro, North Macedonia, and Serbia, will be in attendance. The EU Commission is set to release its annual enlargement reports in October. Turning to the weather, today's forecast is mostly sunny after some morning fog. As the day goes on, it'll be windy in the east while some cloud develops in the west. Highs are ranging from 19 to 27 degrees.
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2: 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And speaking of annual enlargement plans, Philip Emberger, what say you? We knock through that wall and make the studio bigger, put in some couches, some beanbags.
8: Ich würde sagen, auf alle Fälle, das wird jetzt ein Remodeling-Programm hier.
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0: Guys, I know it's only Tuesday, but, you know, given that, you know, life is hard, I'm already thinking about the weekend. And if you're looking for something to do this weekend, I can recommend potentially coming to the Prater in Vienna on Friday night. Why, you may ask? 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
2: 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Eintritt gratis, es legen die ärgsten DJs am Calafati-Platz auf und die drei Floors sind die besten Floors der Stadt, des Landes. Blumenrad, Dagada, Autodrom.
0: Yeah, what more could you want? People like Anna Ulrich, Euphoria, Joyce Muniz and many, many more will be DJing. And did we already mention, it's free, guys. 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
3: Party in the park, party in the bush, party under the bridge, party at the restaurant, party at the club, party in the day, party in my house, party on the way to the party at the park, party in the bush, party under the bridge, party at the restaurant, party at the club, party in the day, party in my house, party on the...

party under the bridge, party at the restaurant, party at the club, party in the day, party in my house, party on the way to the party at the park, party in the bush, party under the bridge, party at the restaurant, party at the club, party in the day, party in my house, party on the park, party in the bush, party under the bridge, party at the restaurant, party at the club, party in the day, party in my house, party on the way to the party.

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0: 50 minutes past 8 on this Tuesday morning. Philip Emberger.
1: Emily Baswine.
0: Are you a Letterboxd user? Are you a reviewer of movies on the social media platform Letterboxd?
1: Das erste ja, das zweite nein. Also ja, at Philip Emberger, folgt mir gerne auf Letterboxd. Das zweite nein, also ich schreibe jetzt keine so Reviews oder so.
0: Okay, but do you give star ratings to films?
1: Nein, auch das nicht.
0: Also no, interesting.
1: Ich mache nur Herze. Like, wenn mein Film gefällt und wenn kein Herz dabei ist, hat er mir nicht so gefallen.
0: Okay, so between 5 stars and 1 star, that's the difference. So I understand that, you know, sharing your opinion about stuff that you like or don't like can sometimes backfire. You know, there have been several celebrities who've kind of been stalked via Letterboxd to kind of see what's the tea, what do they think of films, etc., etc. But sometimes it also goes in a kind of funny direction, like when older people discover social media and use it in a very creative way, such as Gloria, who is a user of Letterboxd and a reviewer of movies. I'm going to read you some reviews from her, Philip.
1: Bevor du das machst, muss man vielleicht für alle Leute noch dazu sagen, Letterboxd ist eine Plattform, da kann man Filme eintragen und bewerten und so.
0: Yeah, it's like a film journal.
1: Das ist für den Kontext nicht unwichtig.
0: Yes, and you can like log which films you've watched, you can give it star reviews and you can write reviews as well if you would like. And
1: wie Gloria.
0: So here we go. Here's a film that she has reviewed. You've got to tell me what you think the title is. Here is the review. 5 stars. I feel broken. Hated this movie. I will give it 5 stars. P.S. Are there any other good films by filmmaker? This is the first one that I have seen.
1: Ich finde, das klingt ein bisschen nach After Sun von mit Paul Mescal. So.
0: You're in the right direction. She's looking for other Luca Guadagnino recommendations.
1: Oh, dann war es Call Me By Your Name?
0: It was. So she has some very fun and interesting takes. Also, you know, the film Babylon from 2022, she thought it was going to be about Babylon from the Bible, but she's not complaining. She gave it 3.5 stars. And my personal favorite is to do with A Cinderella Story, which is a great film, by the way, where she says, have the courage to choose yourself, but if given the option, choose Chad Michael Murray too as a bonus. And then she signs it off with heart, Gloria.
1: Danke, Gloria, für diese wunderbaren Letterboxd-Reviews.

0: She's a bitch.
1: Diese Sendung wurde präsentiert von Prefa, dem Dach, das jedes Unwetter zähmt. Prefa, stark wie ein Stier.
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3: Good morning, it's 9 o'clock and time for the news headlines. OpenAI delays the release of its new model due to safety concerns, and Austria's military and Austrian Airlines announce a job-sharing project. Here's Shane O'Callaghan with the FM4 news.
4: Thanks, Emily. The artificial intelligence company OpenAI says it's delaying the release of its new AI model after internal testing found the system did not meet the company's safety and alignment standards. It comes as the industry faces increased scrutiny over instances of rogue AI systems breaching safeguards, including the recent hacking of an Australian government website by an OpenAI model. Hundreds of protesters in Spain will decide whether to continue their occupation of a square in Madrid after hearing new proposals from the government to address the housing crisis. The demonstrations started after an 87-year-old woman, Marie Carmen Abascal, was evicted from her apartment due to a massive hike in the rent. The BBC's Guy Hedgeco has more.
5: Marie Carmen Abascal has become the symbol of a protest movement which has appeared seemingly out of nowhere, driven by anger at the soaring rental rates which leave millions of Spaniards, particularly young people, struggling to find affordable accommodation. The left-wing government of Pedro Sánchez is expected to present a series of measures aimed at tackling this crisis. However, the reform will have to be approved by the parliament. Parties to Mr. Sánchez's left want to see an end to evictions, caps on rentals, and a clampdown on Airbnb-style accommodation.
4: Explosions have been heard in the Ukrainian capital Kyiv as the city has come under renewed Russian missile and drone attacks. Kyiv's mayor, Vitaly Klitschko, said missile debris fell in the courtyard of a residential building and another building caught fire. Meanwhile, Russia's president, Vladimir Putin, signed a decree to increase the size of the Russian army by a further 15,000 soldiers. And Austria's armed forces and Austrian Airlines say they're launching a job-sharing project to intensify collaboration between civil and military aviation. FM4's Astrid Nolte reports.
6: The Bundeswehr and Austrian Airlines say the project seeks to improve knowledge transfer between civil and military aviation, with both sides calling it a win-win endeavor. One of AWA's goals is to better handle staffing shortages during peak travel, and the military wants to retain experienced pilots for longer as well as build reserves. Military pilots can currently transfer to civil aviation after 8 years. In the job-sharing plan, starting 2028, pilots can split their time between commercial and military service on a half-yearly basis. In a test run, two military pilots will start training on the Airbus A320 this autumn. Astrid Nolte, FM4 News.
4: Now to the weather. Today's forecast is mostly sunny after some morning fog. As the day goes on, it'll be windy in the east while some cloud develops in the west. Highs are ranging from 19 to 27 degrees.
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0: Almost Monday with Better Late Than Never here at almost 11 minutes past 9 on this Tuesday morning. Truly a good motto to live your life by. And I guess that's also something that potentially applies to this next artist that we want to talk about, Lam. Lam has come out with a new single called Talk. And I just want to tell you a little bit about her origin story because...
1: This is like a kind of Marvel origin story.
0: No, it's not like an evil origin story.
1: It's not an MCU or a Cruella de Vil or
0: something. Nothing crazy like that. But it's cool because at the start of this year, this singer, 21-year-old singer Lam, set herself the challenge of posting her music on social media every single day. And by the end of February, she'd already received like shout-outs from SZA and Drake and, you know, had already reached hundreds of thousands of listeners. So that happened in a very, very short space of time. And I guess that just goes to show folks what maybe Einstein defined as insanity, doing the same thing over and over until you get different results, expecting different results. Maybe it's actually true. Maybe it is true. Maybe it's sanity this time around.
1: Wer kennt ihn nicht? Der alte Albertus hat schon das Rezept für Musikkarrieren vorgesagt.
0: Yeah. So, she is now with her new single, Talk. This is Lam.
2: 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Oh.

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1: Come like Mike Tice with a top.

0: Diese Sendung wurde präsentiert von Prefa, dem Dach, das jedes Unwetter zähmt. 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
1: 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Es ist 10 Uhr und hier sind die Schlagzeilen. Malaysia schickt trotz Warnungen Flüchtlinge nach Myanmar zurück. Und OpenAI verschiebt Start seines neuen Modells wegen Sicherheitsbedenken. Hier ist Shane O'Callaghan mit den FM4 News. Hi Shane.
2: Thanks, Connie. Malaysia's government says it's started repatriating around 5,000 refugees from Myanmar under a controversial return program agreed with the military rulers of Myanmar. Three naval ships are scheduled to depart from Malaysia today, carrying the first group of nearly 1,500 people. This includes some of the Muslim Rohingya who've experienced decades of discrimination and persecution in Myanmar. Human rights groups have condemned the program. Mahi Ramakrishnan runs the non-profit organization Beyond Borders Malaysia.
3: Over the last few months, we have seen an escalation of hate against the Rohingya on social media. And, you know, there's a lot of talk about how an election is looming in Malaysia. Malaysia has become incredibly racist and xenophobic. And a large segment of the Malaysian society are actually happy to see the Rohingya go. And the Prime Minister is just feeding into that as a way of getting votes and staying in power at the next elections.
2: The artificial intelligence company OpenAI says it's delaying the release of its new AI model after internal testing found the system did not meet the company's safety and alignment standards. It comes as the industry faces increased scrutiny over instances of rogue AI systems breaching safeguards, including the recent hacking of an Australian government website by an OpenAI model. Hundreds of protesters in Spain will decide whether to continue their occupation of a square in Madrid after hearing new proposals from the government to address the housing crisis. The demonstrations started after an 87-year-old woman, Marie Carmen Abascal, was evicted from her apartment due to a massive hike in the rent. The BBC's Guy Hedgeco has more.
4: The left-wing government of Pedro Sanchez is expected to present a series of measures aimed at tackling this crisis and defusing the anger. However, the reform will have to be approved by the parliament. Parties to Mr. Sanchez's left want to see an end to evictions, caps on rentals, and a clampdown on Airbnb-style accommodation. But parties on the right are reluctant to take such interventionist measures. Those camped out in central Madrid will be watching the announcement closely. One spokesperson warned that they would not accept empty measures.
2: The French Prime Minister, Sébastien Lecornu, has warned that any escalation in student protests being held at high schools would be irresponsible. The demonstrations, which started last week in Paris and spread to other cities, have involved students blockading their schools for days. They were sparked by issues with the school system, such as overcrowded classes, a shortage of teachers, and heavy workloads. Now to the weather. Today's forecast is mostly sunny after some morning fog. As the day goes on, it'll be windy in the east while some cloud develops in the west. Highs are ranging from 19 to 27 degrees.
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6: 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Was ist denn los?
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1: 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Und an diesem Vormittag sagt Conny Lee Hallo. Schönen Dienstag, die nächsten 3 Stunden bin ich hier und ihr seid da. 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
1: Es ist 11 Uhr, hier sind die Schlagzeilen. Malaysia weist trotz Warnungen Asylsuchende nach Myanmar zurück. Und Frauenanteil in Österreichs Vorständen auf Rekordhoch. Hier ist Shane O'Callaghan mit den FM4 News.
2: Thanks, Connie. Malaysia's government says it's started repatriating around 5,000 asylum seekers from Myanmar under a controversial return program agreed with the military government of Myanmar. Three naval ships are scheduled to depart from Malaysia today, carrying the first group of nearly 1,500 people. Rights groups have condemned the program. More from the BBC's Jonathan Head.
3: Malaysia has described this repatriation as voluntary, but it has barred the UN Refugee Agency from seeing or screening the returnees who've been kept in detention centres. According to the Malaysian Prime Minister Anwar Ibrahim, they will include some Muslim Rohingyas who have sought sanctuary in Malaysia in large numbers after being driven out of Myanmar, where they're not recognised as citizens. He says he's done a deal with Myanmar's military ruler Min Aung Hlaing, whose government Malaysia does not yet recognise, inviting him for an official visit in return for taking back 5,000 asylum seekers.
2: The proportion of women on the executive boards of listed companies in Austria has reached a new high. According to an analysis by the consulting firm EY, just over 15% of the board positions are held by women. EY said the new record shouldn't obscure the fact that women remain underrepresented in the management of companies. 30 of the 55 businesses surveyed don't have a woman on their executive board. Explosions have been heard in the Ukrainian capital Kyiv as the city has come under renewed Russian missile and drone attacks. Kyiv's mayor, Vitaly Klitschko, said missile debris fell in the courtyard of a residential building and another building caught fire. Meanwhile, Russia's President Vladimir Putin signed a decree to increase the size of the Russian army by a further 15,000 soldiers. And in Austrian news, the governing coalition partner, NEOS, have presented a study which they say provides evidence of the opposition FPÖ spreading pro-Russian narratives and disinformation within Austria's parliament. Speaking at a press conference, NEOS parliamentary leader Yannick Szety said a radicalized FPÖ under Herbert Kickl had become part of Russia's tactic of hybrid warfare with the aim to cause panic and divide society. NEOS MEP Helmut Brandstetter said it was important to distinguish between free speech and manipulation.
4: Sowohl von der FPÖ als auch von Russland gekommen, dass wir mit dem, was wir im EUDS, in dem Democracy Shield beschlossen hätten, dass es da irgendwo nicht mehr erlaubt sein soll, gewisse Sachen zu sagen. 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
2: Now to the weather. This afternoon's forecast is mostly sunny with some occasional clouds, windy in the east. Highs are ranging from 19 to 27 degrees.
1: Thanks, Shane. 29. September heute. 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
0: Und es ist gleich 12 Uhr, hier sind die Schlagzeilen. Österreich droht mit einem Veto gegen das EU-Budget und Rekordfrauenanteil in österreichischen Vorständen. Hier ist Paul Brennan mit den FM4 News. Hi Paul.
2: Hi Connie. Austria, along with Germany, Sweden, Finland, the Netherlands and Denmark, are threatening to veto the European Union's budget. Chancellor Stocker and the five other heads of government who signed the letter represent all of the EU's so-called net contributor countries. In that letter to the Irish presidency of the Council of the EU, they say the Commission's plan to increase the budget by 60% is unrealistic at a time when almost every EU member state is struggling to reduce its national debt. Protesters in Spain will decide later whether to continue occupying a square in Madrid after hearing new government proposals to address the country's housing crisis. The demonstrators have been angered by the eviction of an 87-year-old woman from her Madrid apartment following a massive increase in her rent. The BBC's Guy Hedgko has more.
3: The left-wing government of Pedro Sanchez is expected to present a series of measures aimed at tackling this crisis and diffusing the anger. However, the reform will have to be approved by the parliament. Parties to Mr. Sanchez's left want to see an end to evictions, caps on rentals and a clampdown on Airbnb-style accommodation. But parties on the right are reluctant to take such interventionist measures. Those camped out in central Madrid warned that they would not accept empty measures.
2: Large numbers of Israeli settlers have attacked a Palestinian village in the occupied West Bank, preventing the return of a family who'd been forced to flee their home. Israel's army says more than 100 settlers descended on the town of Jalud. To Austria, and a new study shows that the proportion of women holding positions on the executive boards of listed companies in this country has risen, although they remain underrepresented. Astrid Nolte has the details.
4: According to an analysis by the consulting firm EY, just over 15% of the executive board positions are currently held by women, which can be considered a record in Austria. However, EY says despite the higher figure, women remain underrepresented in the management of companies, with 30 out of 55 businesses surveyed found to have no women at all on their executive boards. The latest United Nations gender snapshot has meanwhile warned of alarming setbacks in global efforts to achieve gender equality. The UN says unless systemic barriers are tackled, at the current rate, gender equality won't be achieved for 171 years. Astrid Nolte, FM4 News.
2: This afternoon's weather, mostly sunny with occasional cloud. It's windy in the east and highs are ranging from 19 to 27 degrees.
0: Thank you, Paul.
5: 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Getting wavy on this one.
0: 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Auf den Radiowellen. In your head ist das Niloufar Janja. Schönen Dienstagmittag.

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1: Es ist 13 Uhr, das sind die Schlagzeilen. Neuer Angriff von mehr als 100 Siedlern im Westjordanland und Österreichs Bundesheer und die Auer teilen sich Piloten. Hier ist Paul Brennan mit den FM4 News.
2: Large numbers of Israeli settlers have attacked a Palestinian village in the occupied West Bank, preventing the return of a family who'd been forced to flee their home. Israel's army says more than 100 settlers descended on Jalut. More from the BBC's Yolande Nell.
3: After months of harassment and attacks by Israeli settlers, the Atulbasi family were forced to leave their homes in the village of Jalut, south of Nablus, in July. Earlier this month, Israel's High Court ruled that the owners must be allowed to return, but the family soon had to flee again, as settlers attacked, setting fire to their car and houses. Palestinians say settlers threw stones, causing clashes which spread to a neighboring village. An Israeli army statement said more than 100 Israeli rioters blocked roads and hurled rocks at security forces, causing minor injuries to 3 Israeli police officers and damaging their vehicle.
2: Austria, along with Germany, Sweden, Finland, the Netherlands and Denmark, are threatening to veto the European Union's budget. In a letter to the Irish presidency of the EU Council, they say the Commission's plan to increase the budget by 60% is unrealistic at a time when almost every EU member state is struggling to reduce its national debt. Austria's armed forces and Austrian Airlines say they're launching a job-sharing project to intensify collaboration between the branches of civil and military aviation. Shane O'Callaghan reports.
4: The Bundesheer and Austrian Airlines say the project seeks to improve knowledge transfer between civil and military aviation, with both sides calling it a win-win endeavor. One of AWA's goals is to better handle staffing shortages during peak travel, and the military wants to retain experienced pilots for longer as well as build reserves. Military pilots can currently transfer to civil aviation after 8 years. In the job-sharing plan, starting 2028, pilots can split their time between commercial and military service on a half-yearly basis. Shane O'Callaghan, FM Fia News.
2: Football's world governing body FIFA has accused the game's European Federation, UEFA, of running a misinformation campaign against it. It made that claim in a filing in a US court, where UEFA is trying to force FIFA to disclose documents relating to a controversial proposal, which has since been dropped, to sell stakes in major tournaments, including the World Cup. This afternoon's weather, mostly sunny with occasional cloud. It's windy in the east and highs are ranging from 19 to 27.
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1: Ja, was geht ab und willkommen zu einem hotten Stündchen Pop-News zu Mittag mit mir, Xaver Stocking am Mikrofon. 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
0: Time for the news and in the headlines. Estonia accuses Russia of sabotage. And Donald Trump steps up his trade war against Canada. Here's Paul Brennan and the FM4 News. Good afternoon, Paul.
2: Hi, Julie. Estonia has accused Russia of sabotage after an arson attack on a defense company which supplies unmanned vehicles to Ukraine. The Estonian foreign minister says the fire at the robotics firm in Tallinn last month was ordered by the Russian security services. Here's the BBC's Joanna Keane.
3: The company at the center of this attack, Milrem Robotics, supplies unmanned technology to assist Ukrainian soldiers. Estonia's foreign minister, Margus Tsukna, said the act of sabotage was part of Russia's broader campaign to weaken support for Kyiv, but his country would respond by doing the opposite. That message has been echoed by the NATO Secretary General Mark Rutte, who said Moscow's reckless actions in Europe would result in the alliance doing more for Ukraine, not less. The Kremlin has denied being behind the attack.
2: A US import ban on Canadian alcohol, motorcycles and some dairy products has gone into effect today in the latest escalation of the trade war between the United States and Canada. Meanwhile, Canadian cheese products have been placed on a 50% tariff list rather than being banned outright. FM4's Kate Fisher is in Washington.
4: Not a huge basket of goods, but still a significant number, and it will of course affect those industries who are already struggling with tariffs and impact them greatly. Maybe won't have a huge impact on the overall national economy, but clearly going to cause a lot of pain for those industries, and clearly Donald Trump not backing down anytime soon.
2: Large numbers of Israeli settlers have attacked a Palestinian village in the occupied West Bank, preventing the return of a family who'd been forced to flee their home. Israel's army says more than 100 settlers descended on Jalud. In Austria, a new study shows that the proportion of women holding positions on the executive boards of listed companies in the country has risen, although they remain underrepresented. Astrid Nolte reports.
5: According to an analysis by the consulting firm EY, just over 15% of the executive board positions are currently held by women, which can be considered a record in Austria. However, EY says despite the higher figure, women remain underrepresented in the management of companies, with 30 out of 50 businesses surveyed found to have no women at all on their executive boards. The UN says unless systemic barriers are tackled, at the current rate, gender equality won't be achieved for 171 years. Astrid Nolte, FM4 News.
2: Tomorrow's weather, plenty of sunshine again after a foggy start in places. Highs tomorrow will range from 19 to 27 degrees.
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0: Yeah, Tuesday, September 29th, and Austria is apparently refusing to accept that summer is over. Blue skies, sunshine, temperatures that, well, kind of make you regret that the jacket that you confidently put on this morning because you have to schlep it around with you now. Basically, autumn on paper, summer when you actually step outside. And if you're currently stuck inside looking at all that sunshine through a window, well, I'm here for the next 3 hours with you to make it slightly less frustrating, maybe. I am Jenny McCarthy, and we're going to kick it off with some sunny music from Sofia Cortesis.

0: Heinz with Beck. Boom, boom, Beck. Beck, of course, always up for a good collaboration. Yeah, Gorillaz, Chemical Brothers, Phoenix, Paul McCartney, the list goes on. Right now, he's got plenty happening under his own name too. His new album, Ride Lonesome, just came out about a week ago. His first album of entirely new material in 7 years, by the way. But back to FM4 Musik von hier. Celebrating this new one by Steaming Satellites, Something Real.
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Will you ever listen to that song and not think of the movie Drive? Very hard for me. 15 years ago at this stage, by the way, it came out in 2011. And Kavinsky, who rose to fame with that song, really unfortunately passed away in the summer. Just 50 years old. Let's have a bit

hoping for some new music from Leia in the non-too-distant future. I believe their last new music was 2024, but they did play live this summer, namely as support for Chet Faker. But this guy does have new music. This is one of the latest tracks from his brand new album, Fire From The Hip, which was released in July. Finn Wolford of Stranger Things fame. Yes, I've said it. This is Follow.

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2: What a song. Ray and 070 Shake and Escapism. Oscar Haag and a song that started with the trip to the Belvedere. Yeah, he'd always thought that Gustav Klimt's The Kiss was a little overrated until he actually stood in front of the original. And then a melody just popped into his head. He recorded it on his phone and that eventually became Der Kuss. And apparently Chris Martin is a fan too, because Haag played him just 60 seconds of the song at a musicians' gathering in Vienna. And Chris Martin's reaction was simply, play the whole song. Oscar Haag with Der Kuss. More FM4 Musik von hier news after this.
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0: Yeah, Austrian music is keeping us pretty busy at the moment. Maybe everyone has decided that 25 years of FM4 Soundpark is a good excuse to release something new this autumn. Leftovers released their fourth album, Schau nicht so, last Friday, celebrated it with an FM4 Überraschungskonzert at the Chelsea last night. Raw, loud, punky. More about that later in the show. There's a new Bilderbuch on the way. Their next album arrives on October 9th. And we've just found out that they'll play one more show this year, October 11th at Haus der Vision in Berlin. Meanwhile, Tamara Flores has been nominated for a Latin Grammy for the video to Chingona. The awards take place in Las Vegas on November 12th. And someone else who had a big weekend, Uche Yara. Her debut album Body Scanner came out on Friday and she celebrated release day with an FM4 Überraschungskonzert at the Stadtwerkstatt in Linz. And one sentence that was heard quite a lot outside afterwards was, "I'm so sweaty," which is probably a good concert review. As good as any, sag mal so. And if you want to find out more about what's been going on in the Austrian music scene this week, just check out Soundpark Weekly, fm4.orf.at. And here is Uche Yara with Ring Ring.

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1: Diese Sendung wurde präsentiert vom Blumenbüro. Mehr zur Ausbildung in der Floristik oder Gartengestaltung findest du auf Insta unter Grüne Branche. Mit Unterstützung von Bund und Europäischer Union.
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3: It's 3 o'clock, time for the news and in the headlines. Spain bans evictions until 2030 and Austria threatens to veto the EU's budget. Here's Paul Brennan with the FM4 News.
4: The Spanish government has approved plans to ban evictions until 2030 after hundreds of protesters camped out in Madrid's Puerta del Sol Square. The issue came to a head when an 87-year-old woman was evicted from her Madrid home following a massive rent increase. The BBC's Guy Hedgko is in Madrid.
5: Well, without a doubt, the case of Mari Carmen Abascal has piled pressure onto the government and onto the political class, protecting people from further evictions until 2030, the automatic extension of rental contracts. Those are some of the things which these activists have been demanding. So it does seem that at least some of their demands have been listened to. Whether they can get approved by Congress on Friday, which is when we expect the vote to take place, is perhaps another matter.
4: Austria, along with Germany, Sweden, Finland, the Netherlands and Denmark, is threatening to veto the European Union's budget. Chancellor Stocker and five other heads of government represent the bloc's so-called net contributor countries. In an open letter to Brussels, they say the Commission's plans to increase the budget by 60% is unrealistic, as almost every EU member state is struggling to reduce its national debt. Estonia has accused Russia of sabotage after an arson attack on a defense company which supplied unmanned vehicles to Ukraine. The Estonian foreign minister says the fire at a robotics firm in Tallinn last month was ordered by the Russian security services. The Kremlin spokesperson Dmitry Peskov says the accusations are false.
6: Such statements are baseless, ill-considered, bear no relation whatsoever to reality and lack any form of reasoning. As such, we cannot and will not take such statements seriously.
4: Finally, football's world governing body FIFA has accused the game's European Federation, UEFA, of running a misinformation campaign against it. It made the claim in a filing in a US court, where UEFA is trying to force FIFA to disclose documents relating to a controversial proposal, which has since been dropped, to sell stakes in major tournaments, including the World Cup. Tomorrow's weather, plenty of sunshine again after a foggy start in places. Highs tomorrow will range from 19 all the way up to 27 degrees.
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7: Yeah, bet you still brought that Uber Gangs jacke with you, didn't you? You've been dying to wear it and it's not going to be today. Pretty warm out there. Going back in time at the beginning of this hour with Plastic P.

0: Hallo, Kriegsi, Kraxi in die Kroxen. 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
0: Yes, this Friday, the legendary Wurstelprater is officially transforming once again into the biggest open-air club in town. 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By the way, you can ride them for free. The Breakdance, Autodrom, Tageda, Blumenrad, Freifallturm, Jumper and Prater Zug. 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And just to give you a hint, Anna Ulrich will be playing, Functionist will be playing, Christian Davidak, a whole bunch of others, including Joyce Muniz. And here she is featuring Bam with Back in the Days. Friday. Prater. FM4 Unlimited.

Okay, go, this too shall pass. Yeah, you know what? You often think that whatever is happening to you right now, you're stuck in that and you'll be stuck in it forever, but everything passes and this too shall pass if you're feeling that today. We all have those phases. This is one from back in the day, from my home country and the wonderful Cranberries. Rest in peace to Dolores O'Riordan, the unique voice. 1.92 billion streams, by the way, on Spotify. So people are still loving this song, The Cranberries and Zombie.

Yeah, Jane and their super hit Makeba. All right, a match made in musical heaven now. And I was speaking about Irish music earlier on, and here's another one, kind of. Well, if you've ever wondered what Kneecap would sound like as part of Rage Against the Machine, we have the answer because Tom Morello has teamed up with the Belfast Trio for a new track. It's called Unconquered. It's from his new solo album, Everyone Gets Everything They Want. And yeah, it's Morello's trademark guitar sound mixed with electronic beats and Mochara and Mowgli Bop rapping, both in Irish and English. All about standing up for yourself, of course. And Morello says that he's been a Kneecap fan from the very beginning and has called them the Rage Against the Machine of now. And when he approached them, he had three requirements. The song had to be called Unconquered. It needed a devastating hook, and it had to rock a festival like crazy. And according to Morello, they checked all three boxes. See what you think. Here it is.

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0: Yes, he did. 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

0: Diese Sendung wurde präsentiert vom Blumenbüro. 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
2: It's 4 o'clock, time for the news. In the headlines, Israeli settlers attack a village in the occupied West Bank. And Estonia blames Russia for an arson attack in Tallinn. Here's Simon Fritz with the FM4 News. Good afternoon, Simon.
3: Good afternoon. More than 100 Israeli settlers have attacked a Palestinian village in the occupied West Bank, preventing the return of a family who had been forced to flee their home. The Israeli army said settlers had hurled rocks, blocked roads, and set fire to houses and vehicles in the village of Jalud. The BBC's Yolan Nell reports.
4: The father, Mahmoud Tabassi, told me he really feared that he, his wife and son were going to be killed by settlers. It seems that on WhatsApp groups that they used to coordinate their activities, they called for other settlers to come and stop the family from returning to their properties. And then settlers have surrounded the properties, started throwing stones. The Israeli military has put out a statement. It says that rocks were hurled also at the Israeli security forces, that three police officers were among those injured. And it is that which has got a strong condemnation from Israel's Prime Minister Benjamin Netanyahu.
3: Estonia has accused Russia of sabotage after an arson attack on a defense company which supplies unmanned vehicles to Ukraine. The Estonian foreign minister says the fire at the robotics firm in Tallinn last month was ordered by the Russian secret services. He said it was part of a broader campaign to weaken support for Ukraine, but that his country would respond by doing the opposite. The Kremlin has denied responsibility. The Spanish government has approved plans to ban evictions until 2030 after hundreds of protesters camped out in Madrid's Puerta del Sol Square. The issue came to a head when an 87-year-old woman was evicted from her home in Madrid following a massive rent increase. The government says 5 million people will benefit from the new measures, which extend existing leases and tighten rules on seasonal lets. Austria's armed forces and Austrian Airlines say they're launching a job-sharing project to intensify collaboration between civil and military aviation. Astrid Nolte has more.
5: The Bundesheer and Austrian Airlines say the project seeks to improve knowledge transfer between civil and military aviation, with both sides calling it a win-win endeavor. One of AUA's goals is to better handle staffing shortages during peak travel, and the military wants to retain experienced pilots for longer as well as build reserves. Military pilots can currently transfer to civil aviation after 8 years. In the job-sharing plan, starting 2028, pilots can split their time between commercial and military service on a half-yearly basis. In a test run, two military pilots will start training on the Airbus A320 this autumn. Astrid Nolte, FM4 News.
3: To the weather now, and tomorrow's forecast sees some early fog, followed by sunshine throughout the country, especially in the east, and just a few larger clouds in the west. Highs will range from 19 to 27 degrees.
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6: What a Tuesday afternoon. Looking at the temperatures around the country right now, roughly 24 circa, pretty much over the country. Sun is still shining everywhere. September, like, I forgot my job. That's okay. I'm not complaining. Keep your sunglasses out. Find that last sunny table at the Shani Garden with Future Islands.

0: Play, get you seasick, charged up, fully barred up, I'm unleashed in.
1: Genius, Little Sims and Gorilla. All right, I just read something interesting, some statistics for you, and also that Hollywood might want to pay attention to, especially the people holding the money. A new study looked at almost 200,000 films released between 1994 and 2023 and found that movies written by women can actually be more profitable despite women getting access to much smaller budgets. Films with a female screenwriter but a male director made higher profits on average than films where both jobs were done by men. And films both written and directed by women made roughly the same returns as all male productions, but with around half the budget. And yet, women are still massively underrepresented. Only 4.5%? What? Of the films studied were directed by women, and women were involved in writing just 11.2% of them. And a pretty extraordinary statistic, in 30 years, not one film directed by a woman made it into the top 1% of the biggest budget productions in the study. Austria does somewhat better when it comes to writing. Between 2020 and 2024, 41% of screenwriters here were women, the highest proportion in Europe, actually. So apparently the problem isn't whether women can make commercially successful films. It just is about convincing the people with the money to give them the money in the first place.
2: Duh.
1: Another loud one.

Very catchy track by Solana and Killer Tunes, O Kun Kun. And that's why it is also the current number one on the FM Fiat charts. All right, but we're going to go back in time now. And I'm going to leave you with Public Enemy and Harder Than You Think. I'm also going to leave you with Pauline Binder and Robin Brooke coming up with OK FM Fiat. I'm Julie McCarthy. Checking out. We'll be checking in again tomorrow. Cheers. Your

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Spell it backwards, I'ma leave it at that. Daddy got nothing to do with rap.

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4: Good afternoon. More than 100 Israeli settlers have attacked a Palestinian village in the occupied West Bank, preventing the return of a family who had been forced to flee their home. NPR's Kat Lonsdorf reports.
5: More than 100 violent Israeli settlers attacked the village of Jalud, setting fire to buildings and vehicles and throwing stones, according to the Israeli military. The attack happened as Israeli security forces were attempting to escort a Palestinian family back to their home. That family had been forced to leave their home about 2 months ago due to continuous harassment by Israeli settlers, according to an Israeli court order. Instead, Israeli settlers set fire to the home and the family fled again. Two of the settlers were arrested, and Israeli Prime Minister Benjamin Netanyahu condemned the attack. Netanyahu recently downplayed such violence in a speech at the UN. The UN has tracked about 200 settler attacks per month in 2026.
4: The Spanish government has approved plans to ban evictions until 2030 after hundreds of protesters camped out in Madrid's Puerta del Sol Square. The issue came to a head when an 87-year-old woman was evicted from her Madrid home following a massive rent increase. The government says 5 million people will benefit from the new measures, which extend existing leases and tighten rules on seasonal lets. Amnesty International has accused Mali's military and Russian mercenaries of torturing detainees and carrying out unlawful drone strikes. The investigation found that Malian soldiers and soldiers linked to Russia's Wagner Group unlawfully killed civilians between 2023 and 2025. The BBC's Chris Owokor has more.
6: Amnesty says at least 34 civilians were killed during military operations in central and northern Mali, while detainees were subjected to beatings, electric shocks, and other forms of torture. Amnesty also alleges that two military drone strikes killed at least 23 people, including 5 children, and says it found no evidence of military targets at the targeted sites. The organization is calling for independent investigations. Mali's military government has not yet responded to the allegations.
4: Austria, along with Germany, Sweden, Finland, the Netherlands, and Denmark, is threatening to veto the European Union's budget. Chancellor Stocker and the 5 other heads of government represent the bloc's so-called net contributor countries. In an open letter to Brussels, they say the Commission's plan to increase the budget by 60% is unrealistic, as almost every EU member state is struggling to reduce its national debt. To the weather now, and tomorrow's forecast sees some early fog, followed by sunshine throughout the country, especially in the east, and just a few larger clouds in the west. Highs will range from 19 to 27 degrees.
3: Danke, Simon.
0: Okay, FM4. Mit Pauline Binder und Robin Brook.
3: Ja, kurz nach 17 Uhr. 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Egal, wie euer Tag heute war, ob entspannt oder emotional aufgewühlt, Robin Brook und Pauline Binder sind für euch da die nächsten 2 Stunden.
7: We are. We have news, a bit of unterhaltsame chatting about topics that will interest you, hopefully. And music, of course. It's Robin and Pauline in the studio. In your ears, Florence and the Machine.

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3: 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All about a bag, yeah, yeah. Spin straight facts, yeah, yeah. And we ain't paying tax out, yeah.

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1: There are currently a great deal of protests and protest movements going on across the world. And many of these are holding up a mirror to the frustrations of young people.
2: Ja, vielleicht habt ihr es schon mitbekommen. 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
1: Meanwhile, a national public sector strike has been taking place across France today as well. That means teachers, healthcare workers, local government staff, as well as firefighters in France are just refusing to turn up for work. And this is mainly to put pressure on the government ahead of budget debates, which could see public sector salaries frozen for the fourth year in a row.
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3: Students in France have been letting the French government know how they feel with large protests.
4: The protests are very widespread. At least 200 demonstrations right across the country.
3: Catherine Field is our correspondent in Paris.
4: Students have really been feeling the budget crisis in France. They've got teacher shortages. Class sizes have got much bigger. The students are saying, look, the heating's not on in the winter. And in the summer, the school class rooms aren't actually built for the changing climate that we all live in.
3: So public schools and their facilities generally called into question by students.
4: Another big complaint, they said that for apprenticeships, they're not getting the ability, if they don't have connections through their family, to get an apprenticeship.
3: So the system for when they finish their studies and the money for things like apprenticeships or the next part of their journey into the workplace is often not adequate. France will go to the polls next April for presidential elections. How much is that election on the minds of the students protesting here?
4: The leader of the far left, Jean-Luc Mélenchon, looks as though he could get into the runoff second round. So he is out there with the students saying, yes, we are with you. Please keep this pressure on the government to give more funding for education.
3: Mélenchon is 75. He's an anti-capitalist firebrand. He finished third in the 2022 presidential election, but he's hoping that younger voters could be the key for his chances next year. Well, alongside the student protests, there's also been this public sector strike today. So why is all of this happening now?
4: The French government has to submit a draft budget by the end of this week. That's the budget for 2027. Now, the government needs to find a huge amount of savings. They need to cut off at least 30% of government spending next year. And it's not just education, it's also firefighters, civil servants and health workers who are saying, fine, if you want to find some money from the budget, go and look somewhere else.
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5: Talking on this bit of plastic, generation of glass hearts. 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

0: remix of a classic, or classic Yenakdim, an Adam Port remix of Houdini, of course, from Dua Lipa. We were just talking about the enormous amount of protests that are happening in the world currently. We were talking about France, and now we're tuning to Albania. Because for 4 months now, Albanians have been taking to the streets in what's become known as the Flamingo Revolution. It's the biggest protests since the fall of communism in 1991.
1: Ja, alles hat Ende Mai begonnen mit einem Luxusresort, das mit Donald Trumps Schwiegersohn Jared Kushner in Verbindung steht und in einem geschützten Feuchtgebiet in der Nähe der albanischen Stadt Flora liegt. Aber der Protest geht mittlerweile weit über Flamingos hinaus.
0: Yeah, the protesters accuse Prime Minister Edi Rama of handing public land over to oligarchs for as little as 1 euro per square meter. And thereby driving young Albanians out of the country.
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2: It's Monday night and the students of Tirana are once again protesting against Jared Kushner and Ivanka Trump's proposed luxury resort in the town of Flora. Can you tell me your first name?
3: Abela.
4: Melitian.
2: Would you tell me why you're protesting?
4: Well, I'm a biologist, so I'm protesting against the project in Biosanarta, first of all.
2: And why?
4: Because it's a destructive one, and it's happening, like, secretly, not considering any Albanian law and international agreements our country have.
2: You're holding up a flamingo. You think it'll damage the biodiversity?
3: Not only. He's actually operating on so many levels. Not only our nature is being threatened, but also, like, he's making Albanian go outside the country for a better job, and he's taking other people.
2: You mean Edi
3: Rama? Yes, our prime minister. He has manipulated our cultural heritage. He has created this law which sells the land to people, to oligarchs.
2: So the flamingo is a symbol, but you're sick of the system.
3: We're sick, yes, exactly, as you put it. So the flamingo, it started because of the flamingo, so of course it must be a symbol. But what came next is we became aware of all the corruption that is going on how he's selling our coast, our mountains.
2: Let me ask one last question. Proponents say that this will bring money to Albania, will bring jobs to Albania.
4: Yeah, but for how long? That's a very rapid development, and only very few people will benefit of that.
3: And you cannot build a country purely on tourism. You build a country by developing other sectors, other agriculture, industrial. Not only, you cannot build a country by tourism. Even Spain, that is a very touristic country, and only 4% of its income is from tourists.
0: Thank you very much. Chris Cummins, courtside at the Flamingo Revolution in Tirana, Albania.

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1: Es ist 18 Uhr, das sind die Schlagzeilen. Spanien beschließt Verbot von Zwangsräumungen bis 2030 und Estland macht Russland für Brandanschlag in Tallinn verantwortlich. Hier ist Simon Fritz mit den FM4 News.
2: Good evening. The Spanish government has approved plans to ban evictions until 2030. It follows nationwide protests over an 87-year-old woman who was forced to leave her home in Madrid after a massive rent increase. The BBC's Guy Hedgeco reports from a demonstration in the Spanish capital.
3: Protesters have pitched tents here in central Madrid, demanding an urgent response from their political class after Mari Carmen Abascal became the symbol of a protest movement which appeared seemingly out of nowhere, but captured anger at soaring rental rates, which leave millions of Spaniards struggling to find affordable accommodation. Today, the left-wing coalition government has presented a series of measures aimed at tackling this crisis. But the big question is whether those camped out in central Madrid and staging protests in other cities will be satisfied.
2: More than 100 Israeli settlers have attacked a Palestinian village in the occupied West Bank, preventing the return of a family who had been forced to flee their home due to harassment by settlers. A court had ordered the family to be returned to the village of Jalud with a military escort. The Israeli army said settlers had hurled rocks, blocked roads, and set fire to houses and vehicles. Estonia has accused Russia of sabotage after an arson attack on a defense company which supplies unmanned vehicles to Ukraine. The Estonian foreign minister says the fire at the robotics firm in Tallinn last month was ordered by the Russian security services. He said it was part of a broader campaign to weaken support for Ukraine, but that his country would respond by doing the opposite. The Kremlin has denied responsibility. Estonia's prime minister, Kristen Michal, has called for stronger action from European allies.
4: What we actually expect from Europe is to cut off Russia's oxygen, prevent Russia from carrying out such things. As few of its energy products as possible should be purchased, sanctions should remain in place, its shadow fleet should not be able to operate, and Russian fighters should not be allowed to enter Europe.
2: The artificial intelligence company OpenAI says it's delaying the release of its new AI model after internal testing found the system did not meet the company's safety and alignment standards. It comes as the industry faces increased scrutiny over instances of rogue AI systems breaching safeguards, including the recent hacking of an Australian government website by an OpenAI model. To the weather now, and tomorrow's forecast sees some early fog followed by sunshine throughout the country, especially in the east, and just a few larger clouds in the west. Highs will range from 19 to 27 degrees.
1: Vielen Dank, Simon.
0: Okay. Okay. Okay. FM4 mit Pauline Binder und Robin Brück.
5: What a dreamy intro.
6: Wow.
5: Wow.
6: So romantic.
5: Romantic studio day. No. Hello, hello from the two romantic voices in the studio. No.
6: Hello.
5: In the studio.
6: Hello.
5: In the studio this evening. I'm realizing we're both fueled by round chocolate snacks today, mm-hmm. Pauline.
6: Yeah.
5: Well-rounded, lecker. Well-rounded knowledge.
6: Wir haben so Schokolade um unsere Münder.
5: Yeah, we do. Good thing you can't see us.
6: Ja. Robin Brook und Pauline Binder stehen für euch im Studio und das wird die beste Radiostunde, die leckerste Radiostunde, die ihr je gehört habt.
5: Ja. Yeah. We'll be talking about food waste in Austria in just a few minutes. We're very glad you're joining us for the ride. Yeah.

party under the bridge, party at the restaurant, party at the club, party in the day, party in my house, party on the way to the party at the park, party in the bush, party under the bridge, party at the restaurant, party at the club, party in the day, party in my house, party on the park, party in the bush, party under the bridge, party at the restaurant, party at the club, party in the day, party in my house, party on the way to the party.

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1: Many news headlines these days make you go, what the fuck? I'm sure all of you have noticed this as you're looking at your timelines. The story is coming out of the United States, however, especially since Donald J. Trump's second term as president began, seem extra. What the fuck?
2: Ja, unsere Timelines, News-Sendungen und vielleicht auch die Brieftaubenbriefe sind voll mit Meldungen aus den USA. Und um da einen Überblick zu bekommen, hat unsere Kollegin Reem Higazi die folgende Rubrik mit aktuellen Meldungen zusammengestellt.
1: It's all about Trump's relationship with artificial intelligence, a look at how American universities handle student claims of sexual assault, and political advertisements paid for by American taxpayers. It's time to ask the almost permanent question.
3: America, are you okay?
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5: Well, don't worry about it. You know, they actually say it could be bigger than the internet, and we're leading, and we're building tremendous, you know, trillions of dollars worth of places, and why should we give that up?
6: U.S. President Donald Trump has confirmed that he plans to have dinner with the CEO of Anthropic, but reaffirmed his stance against slowing the pace of AI development. He also recently made a AI rebranding suggestion as he addressed the UN in New York.
7: Artificial intelligence, hereinafter officially called super intelligence, changing the name, and that the use of the word artificial makes intelligence fake. It makes it sound fake, and it is not fake. It's actually amazing.
6: Staying in New York, prosecutors there have officially reopened a criminal investigation into the alleged 2024 gang rape of a 20-year-old student at a Cornell University fraternity. Cornell is an Ivy League top-tier American uni.
8: This former Cornell University student was drugged and sexually assaulted by multiple fraternity members. The student says only two of the alleged perpetrators were removed from the uni, and the other five received sanctions like writing essays and undertaking workshops.
6: The Cornell rape case has sparked widespread criticism and, again, put a spotlight on how American universities handle student claims of sexual assault.
8: Cornell Uni issued a statement last week saying it's investigated and adjudicated the allegations in accordance with university policies. And the vice president of Cornell says, "We take sexual violence extremely seriously.
5: This is the final battle. With you at my side, we will demolish the deep state."
6: A new 30-second advertisement titled "Final Battle" features black and white footage of Donald Trump staring straight into the camera as he strides through a hallway. The White House has defended the new political ad as public service announcements, but Democratic Congressman Jamie Raskin isn't buying it.
9: Trump is denouncing communism while he rolls out the red carpet for Kim Jong-un and Xi and Vladimir Putin. But then when you see the tagline that this is paid for by the U.S. government, then you've got to say this is clearly an illegal ad because it is a political ad paid for by the taxpayers.
6: One final note, the Trump Final Battle ad uses Jameson's song "Love Me."
5: America will never be a communist country.
4: Okay.
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1: Es ist 19 Uhr, das sind die Schlagzeilen. Neuer Angriff von israelischen Siedlern im Westjordanland und Österreich droht mit Veto gegen EU-Budget. 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
2: Good evening. More than 100 Israeli settlers have attacked a Palestinian village in the occupied West Bank, preventing the return of a family who had been forced to flee their home after months of harassment and attacks. They were attempting to return with an army escort after Israel's High Court ordered that they must be able to do so safely. The BBC's Yolan Nell reports.
3: Settlers started to throw stones at the house, they were told. They said there were more than 100 of them. That is the same as the statement that's come from the Israeli military. Family said that there were actually 5 or 6 soldiers that helped them initially to get into an Israeli military vehicle so that they could leave the scene. That vehicle was attacked with its tires slashed, they said, and then they were put into an armored vehicle and taken away. After they left, their houses were set on fire.
2: The Spanish government has approved plans to ban evictions until 2030 after hundreds of protesters camped out in Madrid's Puerta del Sol Square. The issue came to a head when an 87-year-old woman was evicted from her Madrid home following a massive rent increase. The government says 5 million people will benefit from the new measures, which extend existing leases and tighten rules on seasonal lets. Austria, along with Germany, Sweden, Finland, the Netherlands, and Denmark, is threatening to veto the European Union's budget. Chancellor Stocker and the 5 other heads of government represent the bloc's so-called net contributor countries. In an open letter to Brussels, they say the Commission's plan to increase the budget by 60% is unrealistic, as almost every EU member state is struggling to reduce its national debt. And a new study shows that the proportion of women holding positions on the executive boards of listed companies in Austria has risen to record levels, though women remain underrepresented. Astrid Nolte has more.
4: According to an analysis by the consulting firm EY, just over 15% of the executive board positions are currently held by women, which can be considered a record in Austria. However, EY says despite the higher figure, women remain underrepresented in the management of companies, with 30 out of 55 businesses surveyed found to have no women at all on their executive boards. The latest United Nations gender snapshot has meanwhile warned of alarming setbacks in global efforts to achieve gender equality. The UN says unless systemic barriers are tackled, at the current rate, gender equality won't be achieved for 171 years. Astrid Nolte, FM4 News.
2: To the weather now, and tomorrow's forecast sees some early fog, followed by sunshine throughout the country, especially in the east, and just a few larger clouds in the west. Highs will range from 19 to 27 degrees.
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A kid falls off the tracks and then he serves a scratch at juvenile. Libby's at the goalies, but her disposition's humorful. While Davey's at the bookies and his mates call him delusional. 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

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You never catch your boy Poe pimping. Me sitting on the sidewalk and that don't sound right. But as long as I look fly by prom night, go.

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I was every hungry little schoolgirl's pride and joy. And I guess that was enough for me.

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I think it's time I told you so. There's something deep inside of me. There's someone else I've got to be. Take back your picture in its frame. Take back your singing in the rain. I just hope you understand. Sometimes the clothes do not make the man. Sometimes the clothes do not make the man.

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Everybody, close your eyes.

across the Ashdown forest with my kids, and I leant down to pick up the littlest one, and there was shit all over my hands. Core memory unlocked, I suppose. I won't forget it. And my jawline's coming in at a fast pace now. Who knew that this could be possible? And I'd feel physically great. Crowded places don't make me feel safe. I need open fields and ocean.

The man from Oxnard, California, Anderson .Paak with Corday. That one was a good day. Before that, House of Pain with a little Jump Around, taking you to back in the day. And even before that, starting off the Sleepless Adventure for this Wednesday, the 30th of September, Solana and Killer Tunes with Okunkun. Good evening, good late night. And as you know, late nights are great nights. You're in tune to your man's DJ JoJo, the one and only Nighthawk. Stick around, got lots of music for you. Gonna have some EG later on. Plus, gonna take you back with a little Nirvana. Gonna have some Zoot Woman for you. Got Yo-Hi. Got the sounds of Mickey Blanco. And right now, gonna get this ship rolling and underway with a little something coming from the hills. This one's Lavender.

G slotting in your ear with Illuminati. Before that, we had Hot Chip with My Piano. And even before that, in the Hills with a little bit of Lavender. And right now, it's time for Epic Moments in Music. Now, on this day back in 1998, John Lennon from the Beatles was officially honored with a star on the Hollywood Walk of Fame. Interestingly, his star was originally placed right outside the Capitol Records building, but it was later moved to a much more prominent spot because so many more fans gathered around it that were literally blocking the traffic in that area, so they had to move it. Anyway, we got some artists that are going to move you, a little something coming from Nirvana in a little bit, but right now, here's Steaming Satellites. This one's Something Real. Stick around, your man Joe got some Sleepless sounds. Let's stay awake and listen to some music.

Zoo Woman with Living in a Magazine. We're just cruising through the halfway point of the 1 a.m. hour. Still got a lot more music coming your way for the second half. Gonna have some Nia Archives and Like Elephants later on. And right now, got a little collab. This one's between Yeshi and Cameo Blush. This one's Linnea Rosa.

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Always one for the crash out, so I never quite could run back. Even the smoke is the longest, feel it itch in the palm of my hand. 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
1: 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Shout out to all my OGs. Thank you. Yeah.

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Before that, Channel Tres with Black Techno Guy. And even before that, Yeshi and Cameo Blush with Linnea Rosa. We getting close to two.

Queens. I'm going to also take you to the sounds of Mazzy Star, some Biba Doobie, a little bit of Soft Cell, some Aramboa, and Troye Sivan. That's all coming in the 2 to 3 a.m. hour. In the meantime and in between time, here's Mickey Blanco with NYC Dogs.